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1: 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You can take the photo.
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0: 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What's about? 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

Thank you, Mututsi, and good morning. Police say they are close to arresting Teboho Tsholo, the main suspect in the murder of Bangani Phiri, after he absconded from court last month. According to the police, all arrangements have been finalized with South African authorities, where he is suspected to be in hiding. Tsholo allegedly killed Phiri during a dispute in Dithabane Maseru after taking offense when Phiri told him he was wearing ugly shoes. He reportedly pursued Phiri even as he fled into nearby home states seeking shelter. In other news, the case in which former military commander Tladika Muri and five other soldiers are accused of bombing the homes of former Prime Minister Tom Thabane's then girlfriend Diabulo Ramuhudi and Kgothatso Tshwana in January 2014 is set to be heard in the High Court on the 26th. Of next month. The prosecution requested a postponement of the matter due to the absence of Judge Charles Hunge. Stakeholders meeting in Lesotho have called for stronger laws and oversight to make political and campaign financing more transparent, accountable and inclusive. The appeal was made during the first high-level multi-stakeholder dialogue on political and campaign finance organized under the European Union-funded Inclusive Lesotho Programme. The initiative is being implemented by International IDEA alongside the UNDP, the Independent Electoral Commission, the Ministry of Education and local civil society groups. The Inclusive Lesotho Programme's manager at International IDEA, Mantabuheleng Mabeta, showed that money in politics directly impacts electoral integrity. She stressed that regulating campaign finance is essential to curbing vote buying, enforcing compliance, and opening up political opportunities for women, youth, and people with disability. The Independent Electoral Commission's member, Dr. Chele Damat-Munyane, noted that the dialogue offers a timely opportunity to move from identifying problems to implementing practical legal reforms, particularly regarding donation limits and reporting requirements. European Union Ambassador to Lesotho, Med Sunakwen, added that campaign financing goes beyond technical rules as it determines who can afford to compete and whose voices are heard in a democracy. She reaffirmed the EU's commitment to supporting fair and inclusive electoral processes in Lesotho. The Lesotho Enterprise Assistance Programme, LEAP, is helping Basotho transform business ideas into sustainable enterprises by providing funding, equipment, training, and mentorship. The initiative targets key hurdles facing young entrepreneurs, such as limited access to capital, business skills, and reliable markets. It is said that beneficiaries are already seeing the impact. Manaposo Kwenyela, a local trader, said that a recent LEAP session clarified the financial application process and boosted her entrepreneurial confidence. A sheep farmer, Mama Salibusa, said that LEAP's comprehensive support helped her scale her business past its initial stages. LEAP aims to drive job creation, boost income generation, and increase youth participation in the national economy by equipping youth to launch and sustain competitive businesses. In international news, suspended South African Deputy National Police Commissioner for Crime Detection, Shadrach Sibiya, says he will plead not guilty to all charges against him. Sibiya is facing five charges, including sexual assault, human trafficking, and the alleged sexual grooming of a 16-year-old girl. In his affidavit, he told the court that he intended to plead not guilty to all charges and has applied for bail. A key part of his bail application is that he is due to attend an SAPS disciplinary hearing from the 6th to the 9th November. The bail hearing has been postponed to the 1st of October. Sibiya was involved in corruption allegations within the SAPS relating to the removal of 121 case dockets from a political killings task team. He denied these allegations before the Matlanga Commission of Inquiry. In other news,
The World Food Programme is warning of a deepening humanitarian crisis in Ethiopia as severe funding shortages threaten emergency relief operations. The UN agency says climate disruptions driven by El Nino are putting upcoming harvests at risk across major regions, including Tigray, Amhara, and Afar. While plans are in motion to deliver emergency aid to nearly 1.5 million people starting this month, the agency warns that its operations are less than half funded. WFP says it urgently needs $251 million to sustain life-saving food assistance through early next year, warning that ongoing regional insecurity and supply route delays are compounding the crisis. And lastly, the weather forecast. It is partly cloudy and cool to cold this morning with light northeasterly wind. It is expected to be partly cloudy and mild to cool but cold at some places in the highlands as the day progresses. Wind is expected to be light to moderate northwesterly and southwesterly. There is a chance of 20% of isolated rain and thunder showers over the central and northern parts of the country. This marks the end of the news bulletin. News flash coming up in Sesotho at 9.

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1: truth what we have done has not been enough we need to do much more than what we have done It has not been enough to prevent women from being killed. It has not been enough to make women safe in their homes, in our streets, on public transport, in workplaces and places of learning. It has not been enough to change the attitudes and behavior that enable violence against women. As President of the Republic, I acknowledge this. As government, we must do better. As society, we must also do better. So, fellow South Africans, tonight I want to update you on the killings in Ekurhuleni and what is being done to bring those responsible to justice. But I also want to speak to you about the work we are doing as a government and as a country to end gender-based violence and femicide. The killings of women in Ekurhuleni are receiving attention at the highest level of government and law enforcement. The Interministerial Committee on Gender-Based Violence and Femicide has approved a comprehensive emergency response. A specialized multidisciplinary investigation has been elevated to the national level under the coordination of the Deputy National Commissioner for Dictatic Services. The investigation brings together detectives, crime intelligence, forensic specialists, investigative psychologists, digital investigators, and other specialized capabilities. Arrests have already been made in connection with some of these murders. On Sunday morning, a police arrested a suspect in connection with the killing of Ntombifuthi Nxumalo, whose body was found on Saturday. Two suspects have been arrested and have appeared in court in connection with the killing of Jabulile Ntimba. A suspect is in custody in connection with the murder of Busisiwe Mahlangu. In the other cases, police have identified persons of interest and collected forensic material, including DNA, blood samples, clothing, cell phones, and cell phone records. The Council for Scientific and Industrial Research, the CSIR, is assisting with the digital forensic investigation. There's been understandably widespread fear that the discovery of these women in close proximity could indicate the work of a single perpetrator. At present, the police have not found evidence establishing that these killings were committed by a single perpetrator. All possibilities remain under investigation. To the families of the women who have been brutally killed, I say that these cases will not be allowed to go cold. The state is bringing together its available capabilities to establish what happened and to identify those responsible. We will continue to provide the public with information as the investigations progress without compromising the investigations or the rights of those involved. I appeal to members of the public. If you know something, say something. Only two of the women found dead in Ekurhuleni had been reported missing. This is not a reproach to grieving families who may themselves have faced uncertainty or difficulty in seeking assistance or reporting. It is a reminder to all of us that there is no requirement to wait 24 hours before reporting a person missing. If you have reason to fear that something is wrong about any loved one, report it immediately. Hours matter. Information matters. A photograph matters. A vehicle registration number matters. A message, a telephone call, or an observation that seems insignificant may provide the clue investigators need. Alongside these investigations, we have significantly increased visible policing in Ekurhuleni. These operations will continue for as long as they are required. But we must be clear. We cannot police our way out of gender-based violence alone. We cannot arrest our way out of this crisis alone. And we cannot wait until a woman is murdered before the state intervenes. Our task must be to prevent violence before it happens. As all of government, we are determined that attention and resources be directed at all parts of the country where women are under siege from gender-based violence. Since gender-based violence and femicide was classified as a national disaster last year, government has prioritized resources and strengthened coordination across the criminal justice system and survivor support services. The National Council on Gender-Based Violence and Femicide is now operational and has a responsibility to coordinate and drive our national response. Resources have been allocated to strengthen the family violence, child protection, and sexual offenses units. More resources will be allocated by the Minister of Finance when he announces the medium-term budget policy statement. Sexual offenses courts are being expanded. Tuchuzela care centers continue to provide medical, forensic counseling and legal services to survivors, and more will be expanded and built. The processing of DNA and forensic evidence is being strengthened. The law has been tightened to make it more difficult for perpetrators of gender-based violence and domestic abuse to obtain bail. Across the country, police stations have established victim-friendly services and GBV desks. Police officers continue to receive proactive training on issues related to gender-based violence, and this will be strengthened.
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1: Who is doing corruption? It is people who are in power. Why are they not in jail? People in power who do corruption. Why are in jail small people? Small people who have stolen a sheep, one sheep. Small people who have fought and done a little bit of violence. Those people, are they really hurting our country? The people who are hurting our country are the people who are taking millions from the coffers. Why are they not in jail? Where are you, public accounts committee? Where are you? We were founded in 2003.
2: We want to come to a place where we say, Lord, your way and no other way. Lord God, your way, no other way.
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3: On the 7th November 2026, let's praise the Lord with Tumim Kwakstad, Omega Kuno, Khetang Konis, Sipho Makhabane, Minister Spokes, Rurisa Motsamai, Lebona Moside, Nontando Hlophe, Kgahliso Mphephoka, Masisile a St. Paul, Ngadwene Christ Ambassadors, and the host, Rurisang Thandekiso. Phase 2 tickets from 1st of July to the 15th of October. General 300 Maluti, VIP 1200 Maluti. Phase 3 tickets from the 15th of October. General 350 Maluti, VIP 1500 Maluti, 380 Maluti at the gate. 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Gates open at 12 p.m. and the show starts at 3 p.m.
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2: 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Okay. We are about to do a full frequency sweep.
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0: 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Ke manya ho lang ke manya go tswang ka molakaletsa letsatsi le monatela tswalo ke re tswa re happy birthday ho yena ho le ya bonetse dintsengata 62009956. 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

0: Warning. 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Left channel. The sound should now be at the left speaker. Right channel. The sound should now be at the right speaker. Okay. We are about to do a full frequency sweep.
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1: all the shit is in the house I'm a self made billionaire what are
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3: what
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2: yes I knew it
3: so things still okay with between you and your wife?
2: Yeah.
3: Yeah, that's dope. That's dope. That's good, man. That's good. That's good. Yeah, no. We should. We all okay. Okay.
2: But hey,
3: So out of curiosity, do you like get a kiss every day before you leave the house?
2: Emba, of course.
3: Oh, okay.
2: Yeah.
3: All right, why do you have to specify that it's Emba?
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9: 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First 50 kids will get free snacks. 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

0: 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Tiwa Savage, Somebody's Son, Zamale Brandy, Rebeam is Zunga Shimama Baby, Pelaga Fitorinia, Le Shome, www.pcfm.co.ls. 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Mamed Lapsano, Lona Lena Mamedi Cats about Laba, Aita Jolo live worship album recording a hype song poured out. Impahet, Abaya poured out, Capayana poured out, Mamedians, the key two tenser of Arenser of Buaki. If it a fella Dabaya album recording, but our rich river fella P. Luyakam Rayo, Nad Hurinaki in Hobani, what in Tosaki of Long Ladi Bua fella Jury, we pour out because God poured out first. Grace Dimela Rawamela 912 Street, Rotota Ribua Joloka, got the heart, the journey, and the faith behind poured out. Hold on.
1: Ooh, Omonati. Getabile haholo, but as you can imagine, also I'm a bit nervous.
0: Yeah.
1: Yes, because this is a big week for me. But mm-hmm. All in all, gonna dig getabile and galibuha. Hobating monazetilina.
0: Ah. Pelagi buaga the event. Kibatla feeling gyarabuaga kalibizo poured out. Mantu abulela imwe.
1: Mantuena abulela. Just something very simple.
0: Mm-hmm.
1: Emptying yourself, surrender.
0: Yeah,
1: and just like you said earlier, one of the things that are like the key tenets behind poured out,
0: mm-hmm.
1: What reason do I have to not give him everything?
0: Oh yeah, sure, love that. We pour out because God poured out first.
1: Ishabala daily in obedience from that
0: Oof, yes.
1: In surrender, like I said. Mm-hmm. In how kama hunga how would God feel about this? But also yeah. It comes in moments like where I'm standing today.
0: Mm-hmm.
1: More ki event and with God, basically.
0: Yeah.
1: There's another man in the fire.
0: Sure.
1: You know, mm-hmm. But it also comes in moments where you just surrender everything. According to your plans, But even in all of that, you leave everything and you just go back to him. You pour out to him, you pour your heart to him. And is this you? What's happening? You know, everything, all of that stuff. So that's what it is.
0: Okay. Vision it's a delay ning. I need to create this worship project.
1: This vision has been there. Actually.
0: Mm-hmm.
1: But hey, there were lots and lots of moments of doubt.
0: Yeah,
1: there were lots of moments of fear. In any moment, it's not a more imposter syndrome. So like, can I really do this? Mm-hmm. You know. And there were moments where you see people do things and you get inspired. Or maybe I could also, you know, do this.
0: Yes.
1: But it kadile kiregeng. I've always loved worship, and at some point, I would also love to have a body of work that represents grace.
0: Yeah.
1: So, yeah, but then recently, you know what, I'm a musician and represent a certain kind of music that I believe is a sound that also needs to be heard.
0: Yeah. Sure. I'm sure you're excited, but like you said, you are nervous. have a gift for say this is your very first live worship album recording.
1: Yes.
0: Okay.
1: It's my debut.
0: What made you decide, Horin, I need to take this step?
1: When are you doing this? Also being Hore, you know, you... and you need to put yourself out there as mm-hmm. well, you know, in order to also progress in the music space, mm-hmm. Have some original music, have okay, this is Grace, yeah. yes, and also just looking at how few of us ladies there are
0: oh, yeah.
1: in the gospel industry, mm-hmm. so I was like, this needs to change. Mm-hmm. I mean, I recognize the wonderful women who are already doing it, and I'm also looking at bantse ba bona ba bangata ba talented, and I'm saying we can do this.
0: Yeah. Sure. 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
1: Hele, eng rutile ntho engwe le nngwe ka tumelo.
0: Yeah.
1: I've been saying to people close to me gore ke nana nthona was more than anything exercise, and ntate modimo ga mpontshe na tumelo ke eng. 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There were times where I literally had nothing, like zero.
0: Yeah.
1: And to look at where I'm standing, that thing, and I'm not saying I have everything figured out, but I'm saying, you just have to believe and go for it. There's no amount of fear when actually can get on hore ki back it down, and there's nothing you can get on hore when that time you can get on.
0: So along the journey, who know now, now go along. You're like, "That's something you can't get away." Look at what kept you going
1: last night.
0: Oh yeah,
1: yo. Oh my god. Yeah, I mean, it's a constant thing.
0: Okay.
1: And it's a constant thing also. Yahoo couples. To remember. It's a good thing to bring to remembrance.
0: Because
1: how do sheba? They are hot hearts, and then you're like, "Oh, surely I can do this."
0: Oh yeah.
1: There are some nights, sleepless nights. I'm thinking, how am I going to do this? You wake up in the morning and God makes a way. You know, so it's really taught me a great deal about faith. Yeah.
0: Amen. O kalakatsa hore batho ha ho le Lesotho mona ha ba bona pod out, ha ba ba ka golo ya pod out live recording. 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
1: nka batla ba bone a possibility until bana ba ka yetsang.
0: Yeah.
1: Nka batla ba tsebe one of the very important things they ke bone hanga tsa sa yetse is to understand that collaboration is power.
0: Yeah. Yeah.
1: Like, it doesn't diminish you ho famo temo spotlight ho out to so it's into hlokang hore o yetse, and there are people who are just as talented if not more.
0: Yeah.
1: And ba ka o thusang so nka thabela motho ha bona project ya poured out abone one. Bana ba Basotho are talented, and ha re shote ka talenta, if you put your heart to it o ka yetsa ntwe no no.
0: Yeah.
1: O ka ema o le mmba ntate modimo ntse emelwena and ntwe we batlang ya ba ya etsa hala. If you give yourself a chance and really put aside intrusive thoughts and intrusive at a
0: cowfell. Yeah.
1: So that's what I really love. Project they say it's I feel it's a mutaka sheba tree in to game or two in the drunk and even in Rahotala.
0: I'm sure it's gonna be such a beautiful night. Empa motlhankileng ka toka pa tlo ngla ka tlo ka mara puisano ya rona ya hore o tlo tla e ba ka golo ya the live recording. O batla hore I will experience thing beyond who can mean or who mamela mean.
1: And truly, rapeletsing haholo is transformation.
0: Yeah.
1: Come on. Sometimes I feel so tired. Ho raed intunza na rili intunza ndate mudimu but we come back the same. Ngata wala mutoa kuti asatswani. Hubeli something that I'm doing my drop and pelonya moto. I've recently been feeling touched and I'm thinking onala bato amba feeling bale. Downcast, you know, all of that stuff, and I would love for them to come and just sit in with us and trust in that demo for a lifting, you know. So ngatabela motho mo lemong I don't know specific situations emotho mo lemong ka bang ka ga yona, but oye poured out in iwo ukhutla o sa tshwane and in a positive way
0: ile
1: ntate modimo a intse ntweno no
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0: okay ho mothama metseng hona jwale ne ebe they have a god given idea just like when hona jwale le project in a hounds of sibetsa leona fela ba emetse ho ka ba bele chalete ile ka ne ho bele batho ba bangatanyana ba tla ba support or so have enough confidence o ka gong ho motho
1: nga re don't wait do not wait.
0: Okay.
1: That's what I've learned.
0: Yeah.
1: Honajana Nagili Grace. I mean, no one knows who Grace is. But the amount of support that I'm seeing.
0: Wow.
1: Yeah. Who are all these people? Ooh. I mean, the minute that I put out a post to say I'm literally putting myself out there, it won't be everyone who's coming, but the level of love and support we feel.
0: Yeah.
1: Wow, you know. So don't wait. Time, even if it means what you can afford right now is to record a studio album, do a video recording, whatever it is that is within your reach to do, go ahead, run for it, do it. But when you feel it, take a leap of faith. That's what it is.
0: Okay.
1: We take risks, and then he does the rest.
0: Oh, wow. I love that. I'm going to talk Grace Lisanyane. I'm going to talk about the 2nd of October. I'm going to do a live recording. I'm going to talk about the photograph. I'm going to talk about all the details on our social media platforms. I'm going to talk about the number of the high fella. I'm going to talk about the number of the high go risa lo tlotlisa ntate modimo fit a mona a ka re fetola bane ke yena go fela gona go ga fetole a ke gola pele ke phethela shpela ge batla go etsa quick fire questions ne re tlo botsa dipotso and then you answer them
1: okay
0: all right since volunteer go botsa dipotso na jalo but they're a bit different right part out in 3 words
1: mercy surrender worship
0: ooh a worship song that never gets old
1: Mile pelo le moya botoka ofela.
0: Mile, which version do you like?

0: Guyanese. I will get the rest house of the loop poured out.
1: Yes, please. There's going to be a lot of it. Oh my God.
0: Such a beautiful voice. One thing you are believing God will do on the 2nd of October.
1: Show up. Everything is pointing to that. One thing also I believe is we're going to enjoy, we're going to have fun.
0: Yeah.
1: People are going to be inspired.
0: Worship to me.
1: Worship to me means everything. It means my heart is just set apart for God. It means in everyday decisions to get in gang.
0: Yeah.
1: It means yes, because I believe that I'm doing better than I have ever been before. It means representing God.
0: Grace. Engwe dintho tseo re batlang hore ke re ditsebe re bile re phethela fela ke hore na mohlomong ho motho ya mametseng wa 912 street kapa lena le na la 912 street hobaneng a lokela hore atle and be part of Poured Out.
1: First of all, you're going to be supporting a local initiative.
0: Yes.
1: And I would really love to have you there.
0: Mm-hmm.
1: But secondly, you're going to enjoy it. If you go on my social media, you'll hear like the kind of music that we're trying to do also. I think it's something a bit different.
0: Mm-hmm.
1: And yeah, it would be something nice to be a part of something that kind of is starting up. Yes, so...
0: All right. Hello, hello, kana kaya ha Grace. 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
0: 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Talk about another honor here at the Bapal and Pahen Rebuajolo Grace Lisanyano, PCFM 92.8, we saw 104.3 megahertz. 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

0: Ladies and gentlemen, this is Juju Wana Pimpara, and on the 3rd October 2026, I'm bringing the goats to my hood. Juju's Homecoming, featuring Sidimo Tabane, Omali Temba, Lady P, Sfadi, Let's Chill, DJ Boom, Spaghetti, Fader LS, DJ Trex, Fizz, Dr. Love, King Dales, and many more. The Sky, Haneles, and next to Lifestyle More, Masiamiki. Pre-sold tickets at 50 Malu. You can get them at The Sky or via Vodacom and Pesa. 100 Maluti at the gate. A Centenia, and you the whole thing.
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0: 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Yeah, na khlamere the source. 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
1: Oh, wow. 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
2: 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You're a billionaire.
3: What? What?
4: I know you're going to do
3: today. My day just keeps getting better and better and better and better and better.
5: Yes, I knew it.
3: Are things still okay with between you and your wife?
5: Yeah.
3: Yeah, that's dope. That's dope. That's good, man. That's good. That's good. Yeah, no, so out of curiosity, do you like get a kiss every day before you leave the house?
5: Mba, of course.
3: Oh, okay. Yeah. All right, why do you have to specify that it's Mba?
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0: Your pulse, our beat. To dimatlo hora ya leshumele motso le mong re balwa di hlotsa ditaba tsa hora ya leshumele motso le mong ke tebello jane.

Thank you, Vilo, and good morning. The Lesotho Electricity and Water Authority, LEWA, has granted 7 license exemptions to One Power Africa to install mini grids in 7 of the country's rural communities. The Department of Agriculture in Berea held training for farmers to improve their capacity to participate in aquaculture and fisheries projects. In international news, South African President Cyril Ramaphosa has announced a new 4-point plan to tackle gender-based violence and femicide. Gaza's health department says it is facing a shortage of medicines and the few available are not effective in treating patients. In other news, a report by the European Union's Copernicus Atmosphere Monitoring Service says a combination of heat waves, wildfires and human-caused emissions exposed 1/3 of the world's population to extremely high pollution this year. More details at 25 minutes past 1.

0: Hey, don't look away. 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

0: 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So Penduka Caterpillar Smash SA. 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
0: 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Good morning, Rilo. 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

Ladies and gentlemen, this is Juju Wane Pimpara, and on the 3rd October 2026, I'm bringing the goats to my hood. Juju's Homecoming, featuring Sidimo Taban, Omali Temba, Lady P, Sfadi, Let's Chill, DJ Boo, Spaghetti, Fader LS, DJ Tracks, Fizz, Dr. Love, King Dales, and many more. The Sky, Hanelis, and Next to Lifestyle More Masiamiki. 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You can get them at The Sky or via Vodacom Mpesa. 100 Maluti at the gate. 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

0: 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The Sky, Handeles, and next to Lifestyle More, Masiamiki. Pre-sold tickets at 50 Malu. You can get them at The Sky or via Vodacom and Pesa. 100 Maluti at the gate. 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

Come join us for Kids Fun Day 2026 at Fun City Entertainment Park, Mara Bay, next to Bipabolo Junior School on the 10th October from 10 a.m. to 5 p.m. Don't miss out on the opportunity to catch live performances by Slofa, Carbon Dior, DJ Boots, Mike Checker, Mentee, Dog, and Magical Mascot Clown, who will teach the kids some amazing dance moves. Life coach and play therapist Tepo Hlotu will bless the kids with some entertaining games and lessons about bullying. Also get to enjoy activities such as swings, slides, dunk big pillow, zip lines, swimming, and many more. Quad bikes and face painting will be paid for. Kids will also have a chance to win prizes via dancing and singing. Prize tags are as follows. One kid, 150 maluti. Two kids, 250 maluti. Three kids, 350 maluti. While adult tags cost only 50 maluti. First 50 kids will get free snacks. Stalls for hire are 300 maluti. For more information, you can contact 566-255658 or 5803-4392. Let the kids have fun.

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1: What's it about to manka no jamu? How's a walla flow and fella? How I feel?
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3: I'm going to go to the house.

Ladies and gentlemen, good afternoon. I hope you are well wherever you are listening in from. Welcome to it. This is The Fuse with yours truly, Juvi Wale Pimpara. I am in the building. Let me take this opportunity to thank my brother for holding it down from 12 all the way to 1 o'clock. Kedi Makutle, before him, Rilo, Mututsi, and everybody that just came before. Like I said, I'm standing in for the Funk Master. We are together up until 3 o'clock. It's going to be an amazing show. As always, Juvi is in the building. Kicks out the show, The Sounds of the Temptations. The name of the song is called Soul to Soul. And this one is coming down from the late, the great MJ Michael Jackson. And the name of the song is Will You Be There? And right about now, Tebelo Jane is already on standby to give us the news in Sesotho. And she'll be back again at 25 minutes past 1 o'clock to give us the news in English. So without any further waste of time, ladies and gentlemen, let me hand over to the news department. 15 minutes past 1 o'clock. Please tell all your loved ones to tune in to PCF Easy because the boy is in the building all the way to 3 o'clock. PCFM, your pulse, our beat. Lesotho, good afternoon.

Thank you, Juvie, and good afternoon. The Lesotho Electricity and Water Authority, LEWA, has granted 7 license exemptions to the energy company One Power Africa to install rural mini-grids across 7 communities in the country. LEWA's Chief Executive Officer, Lebeko Sello, handed over the exemptions, which clear the way for isolated grid installations in Getani, Dosing, Tanyaku, Setlabathebe, Matsoing, Thabatseka, and Beri. One Power Africa representative, Matthews Oros, described the initiative as transformative, saying mini-grids offer a practical solution for remote areas where extending the national grid is difficult. The project is estimated to cost 250 million maludi, with households expected to pay a 500 maludi connection fee and 5 maludi per unit of electricity. Completion dates will depend on the timing of availability of funds. The Department of Agriculture in Berea has wrapped up a two-day training aimed at turning local farmers into commercial fish producers. 35 farmers from across the district gathered at the Berea Agricultural Office to learn the fundamentals of aquaculture, from water quality and feeding schedules to predator control. Livestock Technical Officer Sana Hanzebani said fish farming presents a lucrative and tappable market for Lesotho. Nzebani said that while Lesotho has traditionally focused on textile exports and agreements like AGOA, capacity building in agriculture can help diversify the economy and improve rural livelihoods. Farmers at the workshop expressed a strong interest in entering the market, with one trainee noting plans to convert waterlogged farmland into working fish ponds. Participants also raised environmental concerns, calling on the government to take steps to protect the native yellowfish from extinction. In international news, South African President Cyril Ramaphosa has announced a new four-point plan to tackle gender-based violence and femicide. Ramaphosa instructed the acting Minister of Police, Firoz Kachalia, and the Minister of Justice, Mamulo Kokubayi, to launch investigations to find unresolved cases awaiting evidence, cases where perpetrators have been found but not yet arrested, and cases where justice is delayed within 2 months, and to provide a plan to resolve priority or important cases within 3 months. He also instructed that there should be a funded plan that will reduce backlogs that occur in forensic evidence testing, especially in cases related to sexual abuse and killings of women and children. The expectation is that reports will be given every quarter. Meanwhile, Ramaphosa said there should be a plan that reduces violence linked to alcohol abuse. He said alcohol is not the cause of abuse and should not be used as an excuse, but its misuse contributes to abuse. On the other hand, municipalities, provincial governments, and the police have been instructed to work together to strengthen protection of women and to find abandoned buildings and lies within 2 months. In other news, Gaza's health department says it is facing a shortage of medicines and the few available are not effective in treating patients. The department says children are the most affected. The case of 6-year-old Rasil Al-Balawi has been reported, who was admitted to hospital in July after being injured in an airstrike on the 30th of that month. Other members of the Al-Balawi family were injured in the same attack, while another member died. Meanwhile, Al-Balawi has undergone 20 operations to treat infections caused by drug-resistant bacteria and is still awaiting skin graft surgery. Al-Balawi's doctors say the shortage of medicines forces them to operate her daily
which will eventually lead to amputation of some body parts. However, Israel says it is still allowing medicines to enter Gaza without restriction, but aid organizations say they face a huge shortage of medicines. Furthermore, other diseases are reported to be caused by rats and pests coming from rubble caused by the war. On the other hand, Israel says

0: 10 people exposed to dangerous levels. More than two-thirds of North Americans and half of Europe's population experienced poor, very poor, or extremely poor air quality. In Europe alone, 60,000 premature deaths a year are linked to ozone pollution, while in Oceania, including Australia and New Zealand, two-thirds enjoy good air quality. Meanwhile, more than 35,300 people are reported to have been killed by extreme heat in Europe. Countries including Spain, France, England, and Belgium. In Africa, about 100 wildfires broke out in Algeria, where about 12 people died. The president of Algeria, Abdelmadjid Tebboune, said he suspects the wildfires were started by people, and he wants to introduce death penalty for people found guilty of arson. This marks the end of the news bulletin. In his flash, coming up in English at 5.
1: Tlohela ho sokola. Benka wena se ba ka romela tjhelete ba le kantle ho na. 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Vodacom Mpesa, changing lives.
2: Ladies and gentlemen, it's time. Thank you very much, the news department, for the beautifully read news. Like she said, she'll be back at 3 o'clock. Right now, we're linking up with the DJ Dimu, one of my favorite spinners in the L. And he's taking us all the way to 2 o'clock. So let's meet at 2 o'clock. So ladies and gentlemen, without any further waste of time, I present to you DJ Dimu all the way to 2 o'clock. A piece of easy, your pals. Our beat.

0: ladies and gentlemen, 1 minute before 2 o'clock. Danko, DJ Dimu, enjoyed that mix on a beautiful Wednesday afternoon. Thank you, my guy. Thank you very much indeed. And right now, ladies and gentlemen, it's time for us to handle the bills. And when we come back, we are having a conversation. So let's handle the bills. And 2 o'clock, let's talk.
1: Some moments coming, others are smaller. It's the people, the effort, the joy. And together, these moments become impact. The impact you leave, carry. The impact only you can make. That impact is yours with Northwest University. It all starts here.
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0: We almost created that together with Pure Magic, and the name of the song is called Njalo. 4 minutes past the 2 o'clock. Ladies and gentlemen, during the course of last week or this month, we have seen many institutions holding or hosting their graduations. I'm talking about Limkong Queen Creative of University, Botho College. I'm not sure about now as yet. But yes, that's what we saw. Lorotodi Polytechnic, they were also graduating. And for me, man, obviously I'm happy for them. I'm a huge fan of education. But now the question that I asked myself is, already as is, I mean, the Prime Minister once upon a time came out and actually said we have a crisis of high unemployment rate amongst the youth, right? And it's a crisis. It's there. We are born eating. And when we see Bana Ba Basutu Ba graduate in large numbers, now we think, what is going to happen? Because already there is this crisis. What needs to be done? And I remember I was having this conversation with a friend of mine who happens to be an economist. He's also a lecturer at one of these universities. And he handles such stuff. You know, he's an economist, so he knows better. And he was just, we were having a discussion. And he said, you know what, Juvie, I went to China. I had a privilege of going to China. And how they do things that side is totally different from how we do things this side. Because either way, we need to find a solution. So economists, I don't know if we can get together, or not we, if you guys can get together and we try to come up with a solution, crisis in Ena, because uniting, and you know, just having a conversation with him. Let's have this conversation on air. Possibly the relevant people will be listening, and we can do something about it. Mr. Pula, how are you doing, my good sir?
1: Hey, did you see? I'm fine, in yourself,
0: Matt. Are you fine?
1: I'm fine in that.
0: I think I'm the fine one, but it's fine. you miss it. So I'm telling the people that you are you Dr. Pulo, or just Mr. Pule?
1: I'm just a Mr. Pule currently, and I would like to emphasize the word currently.
0: Okay, we need to have currently. So,
1: at the moment.
0: So the soon it will be doctor.
1: Hey, I don't want to use the word soon, but at the end of the day, there's going to be definitely a doctor.
0: Eventually,
1: Dad.
0: So listen. You are an economist by profession, right?
1: Yes, Dad. I've been training on the principles of economics for a while.
0: So you are an economist by profession. You also teach, right? Economy. Economist. What is...
1: economics. Yes. Sometimes you teach economics.
0: Okay. So let's get into it. Right now, honale polelo e lantswa ke the Right Honorable Ntate Matekane, right? A bontsha hore there is a crisis, high unemployment rate amongst the youth Lesotho mong, right?
1: Yes.
0: And now, looking at just last week or during the month of September, Rebone, three institutions dibaldi graduation. Limkong Queen, Botho University, together with Lerotoli Polytechnic, right? And Ekibana Baba Sutu Baba Ngata, ba graduate, you understand? So yes. Banabao ba graduate lane, hotweta halarang kabona already since na le crisis in a unemployment, you as an economist, when you see that, do you just sit back and cross our fingers and say, "I we hope for the best"? Because baba ngata haholo hasibotlo batla fumana mosebetsi. You, from an economistic that thing. Yes. What do you make out of that? Does that instill fear in you? Or you are hopeful of things will be okay, letting still facing reality.
1: That's a That's a difficult question. And I'd also like to also note that even at the moment, Roma, we are also having graduation as we speak today. So the problem is just keeps on multiplying and multiplying over and over again. But anyway, just to answer your question, you know, when we talk of unemployment, we talk about a very deep-rooted problem that has a number of challenges around it. So it's really scary. We are very, very happy that people are graduating. The unemployment problem has moved from limited skills way back in the 2000s when institutions like your what we currently term RSL were established, your LNDCs and the likes. At that particular time, you know, the issue was that we had limited skills. Limited skills in the sense that we didn't have enough graduates for the available jobs. So Lukasmanov at the time, these people are getting jobs just on the graduation day. We were talking about graduate jobs. So the problem has now moved from limited skill to what we can term as an abundant skill set.
0: Okay.
1: Well, it's a concern. It's a concern because what we normally question now is the institutions that are providing the education relevant at the moment. Are they providing the right skill set? So that's the first issue.
0: So that's very important. You can't just walk past that. That's very important. So you're saying the institutions, are they offering the right what education or the right skills that are absorbed in the system and the market? That's what you're saying.
1: That's yes. It's a question that we constantly ask ourselves.
0: Right?
1: And I think an approach the institutions have come up with an approach to try to combat such a challenge. Because of government, some institutions are offering internships, for instance, so as to try as much as possible to to tailor make the students towards employment.
0: And also sort of like have one foot in the door, and you know, probably the people like you there where we intend to be doing, we can start a conversation.
1: Yes, and also the work experience issue. It's always been a problem. After graduation, you're going to go and knock on various doors, and they're going to want or they're definitely going to need 2 years or 5 year work experience from you. So such programs in Mkhumo, they are trying to resolve such an issue. But the problem also, like I'm saying, it's a very dynamic problem and a huge, deep-rooted problem, because you might find out if you have the experience, maybe you have the skills, but companies are not able to hire you because Mkhumo, there's no need. Mkhumo, the economy is, I don't want to say not functioning, but we use words like recession. It's not performing according to the required standards. So in the utility, you have the right skills, you have the work experience, but there's no demand for such necessary skills. So the problem is just deep rooted in that work. But amongst the many solutions that I can recommend, and China thing. The one thing that I think could help us as a country is a non-economic discipline. Discipline towards all our approaches in economic activity, in the economy. If you are channeling funds towards make sure that the funds go directly to such an activity. That is going to go a long way towards creating employment.
0: So corruption also plays the one thing. It's a major factor, especially I don't want to say especially, but in Africa, is the issue of corruption.
1: To a certain extent, it's a corruption or ill discipline.
0: So tell me what I want you to share with the listeners on how do they do it in China? Because you were there for some time and you came back and you told us about this amazing system. Please just share it with our listeners. And maybe men, the relevant people are listening and Batla in Katawe, you know, how do they actually do it in China?
1: Okay, before we get to the education system, I just want to explain maybe the discipline part of how the Chinese are.
0: Okay.
1: The first point that I would like to make in terms of the discipline, I think on the last day, I had a very, I would like to use the word wonderful experience I had with my friends. And then we decided to go to one of your local clubs. And then when we got there at night, we were informed that we cannot enter the club because we did not book, or the booking thing was new to us, so we didn't book
0: a space. So basically you were in China and you decided, Ahmed, let's go out, grab a couple of drinks and probably repope, you know, a couple of Chinese ladies.
1: That is your plan. That was not our plan. But something like that.
0: Yes. And then when you rocked up there, what halokhono kena kamona, because halaita the reservation and you don't just walk in. Yeah.
1: And it's a club. So I'm thinking, okay, hi Mani, you could have a place that accommodates 10,000 people, accommodating 25,000 people.
0: Mm.
1: That's because these people are looking for extra funds or extra profits from the whole event. So that's how these people are disciplined.
0: Mm.
1: And I had also an experience where I had to cut my hair, and I think it was about 51, and didn't. So I had 50. So the guy didn't have change.
0: Mm.
1: I'm like, no, you can keep the 30 bucks. And he's like, no, we don't do that. That guy had to walk about 2 kilometers to get the change, and he ensured that I got back the change. So that's the discipline part of things. It goes as far as little things like change, while in our countries, in our African countries, you might find people always want to loot or cheat or whatever. So those people are well disciplined in terms of everything, in terms of how they conduct themselves at the streets are clean, production processes, selling, everything has to do with discipline, time, and commitment. Mm. So, and I think that goes a long way towards what needs to be done in the country. Because the such things like discipline, consistency, and the like, you find where companies are making profits, clean profits.
0: Mm.
1: And the clean profits are able to create more jobs for In addition to that, when we go back to now to the education system, the education system is created in a way that you especially in general, become from 5C in our country. You wala from 5C, the outdoor wala from 5C. If you somehow don't make it into the first assessment, you're going to write the second one. And if, unfortunately, you don't make it into the second one, you will automatically be transferred into what we call the real sector. The real sector, meaning
0: the real sector.
1: Yes, the real sector. Man, more producing, anything that has to do with manual labor. Because it's quite evident that I don't want to say you are incapable of performing the academic activities, but hey, you have better skills in the real sector. So you find where the education system is not cluttered with, it's not blocked with
0: So, continue.
1: No, you can ask.
0: So basically what you are saying is one thing that we can implement, Lesotho Manakore, gana le baithuti ba bangata haholo ba ithutelang ntho e le nngwe. We don't diversify. We don't say wena e ya temong because tsena tsa bo di accounting hle ha o monate ka tsona, wena e ya mane matsong o ithuta ho etsa koloi panel beating so on and so forth, wena o etsa so everyone all re batla gore re ye motlala nna le go etsa LLB. And at the end of the day, how many lawyers do we have in the country and how many can be absorbed by the system?
1: Yes, and that's a problem. Yes, I think I'm saying that, but fortunately for us, I think it's a real hunter because you might find a number of us don't have funds So what the institutions they are currently doing is they are trying to restructure their curriculum so that the curriculum can meet the expertise gap, or they can meet the demands of the economy. In addition to that, Lemon Power Leona Lemonana, it is as a tool to try to divert students from your typical academic content. The Monsena were going to sponsor Banaba, 5,000 students, Loiki Man, Mosala. Yes, that's going to help a lot because if you're into the for connection, you come out to home with the
0: So basically, we need to get to a point where we like you said, we diversify. Number two, institutions, they offer. They'll be applicable in this environment.
1: Yes. And that could go a long way towards uplifting. And also the other issues of corruption and all the other the non-economic are also very important to us. Achieving what we want to achieve.
0: Man, yeah, it's very sad, my brother, because gaba bona bana ba bona ba graduate ba bana ba le bangata fela, and it, for me, man, it doesn't sit well with me, you know, to see motho a ile sekolong for good 4 years ebe o dutse ha e mona o nka 10 to 20 years a sa fumana mosebetsi, you know. And it boils back to, I like what you said, how we should really get to a point where we are able to re-tice it in, you know?
1: Yes, I can make it. We are very, very happy for them.
0: No, definitely,
1: man. And maybe a solution is coming very soon, so. But I get your concern as well.
0: So basically, man, I just think the entire system, because to my knowledge, really, Lesotho, I stand to be corrected. What is it that one thing that as a country we produce? Do you understand? You understand? Mere toothpick. And that's crippling the nation, my brother, because now, I mean, how would a family know? Yeah, the toothpick. How many restaurants are there in the country? You know? You are guaranteed or you're going to. Find a client, you know. Hona tsena hona le motho e mong a nang tsang jetsa about his famous shop ka stopong ka mane a re shop eno kapo it uses about 50 bags of potatoes every single day. So now the question is, why are we not having Basotho who are producing, because these things are in demand? Why are we not having Basotho who are producing the ditapole? Who are producing so many restaurants in the country, brother? Tsirikisanama, why aren't we producing a quantity eno ekalo re ga supply di shop tseno kanama? You understand? And we are all go fela gona, we all want to do one thing. It's either like I'm saying ki law or whatever. And how many lawyers are we going to have in this country, guys? You get my point.
1: But also the problem is us. The problem is us. You know, I was in Lisbon last week and I got to compare the prices. And I think I saw KG pork. I think it was pork. Yes, KG pork in level 50, 5600. I am one and it's 100 and something. So it's an economic principle. Yeah, protectionism. I think we can maybe a host of again. Yeah, interested again. You're trying to protect and protect your local industry, the producing pork. But the problem is also us, also in that area, because we might find we're protecting them, and such companies are not growing because the sole intention we protect where is to assist and help them grow and then become competitive. But you might find they are definitely not going to grow. They're just enjoying the benefits at the moment. They're buying new Ford Rangers. And then when the time comes, because also it has implication on us, the consumers. If you're going to say, we're not going to buy from the outside, even though the outside is cheap, because we want to protect our domestic economy. How long should we be protecting this person? Until tell and drift are telling, the place are holding. So eventually that's going to have implications also on us. So now my
0: I mean, but something needs to happen. Something needs to be done because, obviously, Dawaya, a high unemployment rate, it results into drugs and crime. Because Harris Sebets, Reduzi, Renalemata, Amangata Fela, Ersa Seminari, Tawanka Ona, we're going to end up just to make ends meet. Haba depressed, suicide, you know, rate lwana inyolowa. So something really needs to happen. Something really needs to be done. That is why I wanted to call you and say, man, from as an economist, what do you think or how we can do if there is a solution to come up with a solution regarding this entire thing to winyani ibibiti iskawa mona moidinti, you know?
1: Like I'm saying, we are also the problem, but hey, we have to come up with a holistic solution, Corey. Together, individuals, government, private sector, all other individuals or economic agents should participate towards the solution. I've seen also there are a number of funding opportunities. People get a lot of funding to buy whatever they're buying. But you find also that such initiatives are not sustainable. To find 100,000, this is billion, or 150 cents, or any asset to say that this is what I did with the money that I received from the family. So the solution should be as comprehensive as possible. No one agent can solve this problem of
0: Brother, thank you so much for your time. Enjoy the rest of your day. And for me personally, man, tabena ya China kutwe ke rata haholo hore they are also investing heavy on dintho tse ding, eseng just academics, you know. Do you understand? Like for instance, man, I was having a conversation with Ndataka Mahulari. I don't know if you're familiar with him, you know? We get a Kulu, right? Has his own brand, Ed Kulu. Why aren't we investing in that? Why aren't we saying, okay, definitely if he can do this, then he's going to employ so many Basotho. Let's do that. Do you get my point?
1: I get your point.
0: Hagetimung, like you said, Hagetimung. Let's say, and one thing that I want to manpower is also sponsoring dithuto tsa bo matso wa ke
1: e yana some depending on the institution.
0: Okay. So we should see more of that, man, and just try to diversify as much as possible. And how yamono skolong o etsa ntwe leng hore wa tsebo hore e tlo hloka hala within the community o pilang ka go yona. We can't all go fela gona be gentse HR or hana ke feng ye common, like, but you get my point, like.
1: Yeah, I do.
0: Something needs to happen. Anyway, thank you very much, my brother, for your time. Enjoy the rest of your day. And you gave me a lot to think about. And I would like to continue this conversation further, because I believe it's very important, and it's a conversation that is close to my heart, and I really want us to try the little that we can do, just try and just better the situation, you know.
1: Thank you very much, Mkhat. And it has a number of solutions. Because we live in a level of artificial intelligence in the picture that we need to also take into consideration. How do we put it into practice to make sure that it helps us boost economic activity, think, but here we'll definitely have a conversation some other time. Very wonderful.
0: Thank you so much, my brother.
1: Shabu, shabu, brother. See you.
0: Shabu. His name is Modiko Pule. He's an economist, and has also a lecture at one of these universities. And I really thought, you know, let me just hit the brother up, because Kennedy, it's really sad to see bana baba soto ba keneng dikolo good 4, 5, 6 years olo sekolong ha o qeta jelo o dutse fatshe ha ona mosebetsi how to apply, about that 2-year, 3-year experience, you know. So I think the system somewhat needs to change, or we should better the system and say, look, man, we live in the mountain kingdom of Lesotho. And what do we have? We have water. We have diamonds. So why don't we invest more, have water engineers, if Babito Ralo, and someone who's knowledgeable to Tabenzena Tayaman.

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song in Guayamabala and Maruapula, which is a song that talks about a time in our country when the rains were not coming. And you can think about that. But now rains are coming and everything is wonderful. I'd like to do the song written by a very good friend.

the late Luther Vandross, and the name of the song is called If I Didn't Know Better. Letambuli Kaifa Semenya, there's music in the air. 16 minutes before 3 o'clock. Remember, ladies and gentlemen, our final destination is at 3 o'clock. And if you just tuned in, I mean, you missed out. I was just having a conversation with an economist friend of mine, and we're just talking about graduations. And I was not aware, he brought it to my attention that today, I think tomorrow as well, graduations are happening out at Nal Sekolo sa Segolo sa Setšhaba. So we just want to say, man, or rather, I just want to say congratulations to everybody who graduated during the course of the month, and anyone who's graduating today, congratulations. And if you're going to graduate tomorrow, then congratulations in advance. And yeah, man, beautiful stuff indeed. And congratulations once again. Right now, ladies and gentlemen, let's handle the bills. And after handling the bills, then we call it a day. Let's do this.

and gentlemen, this is Juju Wale Pimpara, and on the 3rd October 2026, I'm bringing the goats to my hood, Juju's Homecoming, featuring Sidimo Tabai, Omali Temba, Lady P, Sfadi, Let's Chill, DJ Boo, Spaghetti, Fader LS, DJ Trex, Fizz, Dr. Love, King Dallas, and many more. The Sky, Hanelis, and Next to Lifestyle More, Masiamiki. Pre-sold tickets at 50 Malud. You can get them at The Sky or via Vodacom and Pesa. 100 Maludi at the gate. Asintinya, you the whole thing.

Bruno Mars, why are you doing me like this now? Bruno Mars, why are you doing like this now? We have a technical problem in the studio. Bruno Mars is acting up. Nonetheless, I'll tell her what I must and make sure that I give it to you. I love, love, love that song, man. Bruno Mars, When I Was Your Man. So let's just do it like this. Either way, that song is going to play before I leave the studio. I just didn't believe it is going to play. So let's do it like this. Love the song, man. The lyrics of the song, they hit me here, in the heart. They really hit me in the heart. Bruno Mars, When I Was Your Man.

just like that, ladies and gentlemen, we've come to the end of the show. Bruno Mars, When I Was Your Man. I hope he buys you flowers. And I hope he takes you to clubs, because I remember how much you used to love to dance. When I Was Your Man, Maroon 5, and the name of the song is called Sunday Morning. Ladies and gentlemen, 7 minutes before I bounce out of the studio, let me take this opportunity to thank everybody who listened in from 1 up until 3 o'clock. And from here, I'm making way for DJ Boost together with my Boom Boom. Please do excuse my voice. I think I'm coming down with a young cold. However, the show must go on. That's one thing that I always say about our work. No matter, even if you had a crappy day, even if, you know, you're not feeling well, at the end of the day, the people must be entertained. At the end of the day, the show must go on. And I tried my level best under this condition. I tried my level best to deliver a proper show. And I hope I did so. And I hope you enjoyed the show. Big shout out once again to Modiko Pulia, our economist, coming in and saying, hey, there's a crisis. However, if we try to do 1, 2, 3, 4, 5, maybe we can better the situation. Because at the end of the day, that is what we want to do. We want to better the situation. So let's meet again tomorrow between 1 and 3 p.m. Hopefully, I'll be feeling a lot better tomorrow. And thank you so much, ladies and gentlemen. I'm going once, I'm going twice, I'm gone. I'm leaving you in the capable hands of my Boom Boom together with DJ Boots. Till we meet again, take care of yourself. It's Rafa Ochia. Lesotho, good afternoon.

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1: Hola.
0: How are you?
1: Is that bueno?
0: Ay, good night.
1: Manati.
0: Yes, Bwetsi. Robertson.
1: How manati wana ka wena?
0: Hey, ke Robertson man.
1: Yeah.
0: Yeah.
1: Feel like I give you a bit of tsana hapulene ka.
0: O go bala hantla pulene.
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0: ka se gele te ke la boraro Love Wednesday di WCW jole jo allo it's a Love Wednesday ka no hanta dai boots. Who do you love today who are you giving your love to?
1: My mom.
0: Oh, nice.
1: Yeah.
0: Nice.
1: Yeah, she's always with me. Kiss Coco Sagasi.
0: Yeah.
1: You know what I'm telling you? Every day, every day, like talk about everything.
0: But you can change the man. That's why I'm from Perena Booty.
1: Yeah, she's.
0: Well, and I'm saying, also, I'm not saying, oh, like I said, I'm a misqualified.
1: She's my dog, my boy.
0: Yes.
1: That one.
0: Hey.
1: That one. I can love every Wednesday. All about women crush, I can laugh every Wednesday.
0: Yeah,
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0: 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Yeah.
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2: 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Yeah, I get a moment to go 95.6. Just number 8, the sharpshooter.
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0: Okay.
1: Ke la bo gago.
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0: Have fetse mo bankelo.
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0: Ena ke he pele betswang damage PCFM 100 taka robotsa go bodu dimension afternoon drive 24/7/365 on the show the rocks every day 6200996 go don ka meletsa ka tama medi ke bona go tsala ba mabumza check yo skipa ma what
1: yebo
0: inzakala uyirala
1: as you go to her
0: uyirala inzakala skipa ma what.
1: Yeah.
0: So what are you doing for your whole day? Yeah, we push.
1: Your whole day thing.
0: Manta,
1: huh?
0: So my mom, okay. Our Manta, you know, I'm like, I got group in your PCF.
1: Which one?
0: You're talking to me. I'm like, I don't know, I got group in your PCF, my Manta, your whole day.
1: No, okay, I'll tell you, ba.
0: What's up, ba?
1: Okay, your whole day, I have next, but I'm like, I know. For on Monday is a holiday.
0: How about my letter? My letter, I'm going to go to my mom, I'm going to see.
1: No.
0: Why ignore me like
1: Ari ignore I balance ke tlo bona don't worry.
0: Yes, but the communication is meant for.
1: The attachment thing. I saw it.
0: And you never read it?
1: No, I did. Nekana na bua ka something else. Oh. I
0: share my song. You share it. Oring.
1: Ah, ngkutlile. Ha o tla ngqusetsa hore na ke batleng ha ke abalang but I did.
0: Ha,
1: imagine. Yes, I do.
0: Are you sure?
1: Yes.
0: So why didn't you check the holiday?
1: No, I know. I don't have to be told. I know.
0: Okay.
1: Yes. Khale le tenga ke re salentse etsa hala. Ga tseba hore go tlwa selo mo se fitileng ha be wa hopola. 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
0: ke ba ngwa kgile mpe Facebook le
1: I read everything.
0: So where's the Wi-Fi here by the studio?
1: Eh?
0: Where's the Wi-Fi? Where's the Wi-Fi by the studio? Anyway. No.
1: Like.
0: But where's the Wi-Fi?
1: How will I know?
0: My guys.
1: Avan is here.
0: No, it's not. It says
1: to,
0: no internet.
1: To save us.
0: It says no internet connection.
1: Oh, for no, how? Yeah, but now since the phone is at Turan, be ashamed.
0: Is it?
1: Yes. The phone is at Turan.
0: Wow.
1: How much is the phone?
0: No. It's 500.
1: Wow. 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
1: You can afford to a challenge.
0: Let's talk about this, ne? King touring, I get a committee to go on, ne? But I regret it. What is the one thing you committed yourself? And get seven like him and Cassie Bimon.
1: Ekilen Kaitlam. Na.
0: Yabawa Riket. Hele.
1: Thank you, Kaitlama Chenna.
0: Hare, remember a piece of a magic book. When I came to a long way, Ulaga, what you commit a gown. Ever settling a Macatalo Riket.
1: We like saying, I'm in a committed. What again? Committed what relationship? Kapaki committee, Loba. Relationship is a commitment, you know. It's about time to learn also silence. Stable, committed relationship, blah blah. But dear fella, when I get out of the committee as well, dear fella, I care about one. I knock it in again, Caroline, tell me to kill a girl, why commit a girl, why come out of not turning back. I think it's a relationship. Yeah. Dikaman. Yeah.
0: Dikaman.
1: Alright. And I regret. I regret out of all. My middle PCFM. They're fighting.
0: Don't regret.
1: Eh?
0: Ba ona piece of America lo go bana molaetsa hem go rona behe tsa mabang 6220956 ka mo ntle mo go letsetse 2121956 mole plus 2665956 a re go fa rona tsa mabang go tlo. 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
0: I don't know.
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0: No.
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0: I've only bought shoes for my wife.
1: Not a girlfriend.
0: No.
1: Can you take a in Patabo?
0: I get it. I give out money.
1: If I fell away, I'm never going to get
0: it. But no, I get it.
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0: 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A Centenia, and you the whole thing.
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1: 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Yeah, I came 17 years ago. I killed it as a fapan. King's birthday. 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
1: 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How are you, Kat?
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6: 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They draw first blood with under 15 remaining. And Clever Villiers.
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11: 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Life coach and play therapist Tepo Hlotu will bless the kids with some entertaining games and lessons about bullying. Also get to enjoy activities such as swings, slides, dunking pillow, zip lines, swimming, and many more. Quad bikes and face painting will be paid for. Kids will also have a chance to win prizes via dancing and singing. Prize tags are as follows. One kid, 150 maluti. Two kids, 250 maluti. Three kids, 350 maluti. While adult tags cost only 50 maluti. First 50 kids will get free snacks. Stalls for hire are 300 maluti. For more information, you can contact 566-255658 or 5803-4392. 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

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Monday to Thursday, 3 to 6 p.m. Let's go home. The Mansion Afternoon Drive.

DJ Boots and Mabumbo. Monday to Thursday, 3 to 6 p.m. Let's go home. The Mansion Afternoon Drive. I'm coming home. DJ Boots and Mabumbo. Monday to Thursday, 3 to 6 p.m. Let's go home. The Mansion Afternoon Drive.

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1: Yeah.
0: Africa bo.
1: No why?
0: I was just asking.
1: Ha. I can know what's up with this.
0: There's no more.
1: No, no, no. I can know what's up with this.
0: There's no more.
1: Because I'm with Tavera because.
0: There's no more.
1: You know what I mean.
0: There's no more.
1: But you know what I mean. Like, let's be honest.
0: Whoa.
1: Exactly.
0: And again, the canal Africa bo. Hey, man, I'm not going to say that I'm going to be able to do that. Malise is a mad pass up pass.
1: Mutsi ulagat?
0: Na. Okay,
1: Lesotho. How think so wet?
0: No.
1: Okay.
0: I stay in Lesotho. Ke nna Lesotho.
1: That's it again. Hey, ke shebile. 11 billion. Abane. 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
0: A ona taba go to school.
1: Ka never. Never.
0: So what is
1: that? I believe we actually tell if we tender. Let me tell you what is that?
0: What
1: is that? What is that?
0: What is that? What is that?
1: What is that? No, it's not but don't be emotional about this. Come on.
0: No, but guys,
1: I'm not going to tell you.
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0: 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I regret. I love
1: 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You.
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0: 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I love loving you. 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I love loving
2: 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I love loving you. I love loving you. I love loving you. I love loving you. I love loving you. I love loving you. I love loving you. I love loving you. I love loving you. 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
3: 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It's fine. 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
0: Yeah, we can't get any longer. Yeah, two and one. Yeah, excuse me, Mamedi. Yeah, we can't get much 5+2=665-9956. 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
3: Yeah.
0: Sankomota.
3: Now or never.
0: Now or never. 2 1 2 1 9 9. 56 ha isebetse mmamedi plus 2665 9956 re letsetse ka yona mmamedi wa PCFM ke yona fele re kenang ka yona gona jwale ga ke tsebana ne re ka etsa toka ga e le mone engwe sa etse re re ba etse di-voice note
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0: okay if you say so
3: all round yes
0: so ka se solve your problem ha e le teng.
3: Yeah, but you can say they should. It's fine.
0: Yeah, well, but now I'm going to solve a problem.
3: Solve X then X.
0: Yeah, exactly. Solve Y for X. Yeah. Maybe Romelu voice no to vote. Yeah. Ba jela re kana ka mo tshaolo mong empa o ntse buletse ka mehaleng ka kwano plus 2665956. PCF Amela. Hi. Mpoza. Pina bobet. Thank you, Abut. Pina bobet, it's fine. 2121-9956. Hi, Sebet, my middle PCFM. We can have a plus 2665956. Kapo, it's a voice note on as well. Oh, hey, Terra, come on, you thought that was a horrible shano, my middle PCFM. Hand load him a floor, horrible shano. The floor hot at the tower, he did I'm just like, it's a hand of a house. Skonyana. Can it be?
4: Yes.
0: Okay, right. Let's go. Okay. I'm ready to go to the tower.

0: Thank you, Mobumza, and good afternoon. The Ministry of Communications, Science, Technology and Innovation, in collaboration with the United Nations Development Programme, has concluded a two-day meeting aimed at discussing issues surrounding internet connectivity for this year. Metropolitan Lesotho will host a three-day pre-retirement seminar aimed at helping people approaching retirement make informed financial decisions and prepare for life after employment. Journalists have been urged to embrace artificial intelligence as a tool to enhance accuracy and efficiency while maintaining strict journalistic ethics and fact-checking. On international news, Burundi has agreed to join a clutch of other African nations in receiving immigrants from other countries deported from the United States under President Donald Trump's hardline immigration policy. And lastly, a new report by Amnesty International has accused the Malian army and the Russian-backed Wagner group of committing war crimes during joint operations between 2023 and 2025. A full bulletin coming up at 6:30.
1: It's time. 5 to 5. It's time for 5 to 5. Africa.

0: Sanko Motor PCFM under the group on the road, the mention of Tom Drive, it's a little bit of a father, put him at all.
1: Well,
0: Sanko
1: Motor, give a night.

0: 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What's the one thing that you regret?
1: Committing yourself.
0: Committing yourself to. נגמר את זה, DJ פרשו זה, so they were talking about wheels. The wheel, הוא ראי.
1: Wheel.
0: The wheel, yeah, how ning, John, John, you understand? So I'm like, come to think of, I can a wheel. Like, I don't
1: and it's very important.
0: Kang, yeah, important when you have something. I don't have anything.
1: You do.
0: What do I have?
1: You have so many cars. You have a home.
0: But that's it. But you have a key.
1: Talk about more like a know-how. Come hats a how. Balba baby.
0: Okay.
1: Yeah.
0: Soundy.
1: Okay, now it's a wheel now.
0: Soundy give
1: him. Well, I got much fun.
0: Really? Is it DJ?
1: Eh, we were like a matibano, but a matibano tlame a tibe tlame la pala hai hore na di ntshetsena di sebetsa jwang di etsa chalete ha o le jwang wa bane o mogutu ona sa o mogutu le ka speaker wa rona speaker ga sena ho etsalang ka sona sena ha ho etsa haleng
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1: you understand because how tibe rona ke manga tlo tsa mapili ba kentsa ha o le
0: yeah
1: yeah and jeb tlame ne etsa jwang
0: in the jeb
1: in the jeb
2: Good afternoon, guys. Well, guys, as a commitment, it's a commitment. It's a one as a it's a little bit of a choler to be teacher. Commitment is a one. The lore, Jerry Creator, and Jerry is like an accommodment. 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
0: Yeah.
1: Okay. Some people, it's hard for them who are about to relationship.
0: It's hard sometimes.
1: Why are you being
0: I don't know why it's hard.
1: You are so mean.
0: Sorry.
1: Ha. 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Ra ho mic check a mamelo PCFM.
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The Mansion Afternoon Drive.

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1: hey don't look away I mean you yes you how's your business going not too good perhaps or it could be doing better we have a solution for you that works like magic now listen very carefully come advertise with the best It's time for your business to be heard and seen. 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

0: 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I grew up watching showboating most of the time. I didn't grow up watching European football. So I grew up Ikasi Township watching the boys dribbling. 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

also get to enjoy activities such as swings, slides, dunking pillow, zip lines, swimming, and many more. 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Kids will also have a chance to win prizes via dancing and singing. Prize tags are as follows. 1 kid, 150 maluti. 2 kids, 250 maluti. 3 kids, 350 maluti. While adult tags cost only 50 maluti. First 50 kids will get free snacks. Stalls for hire are 300 maluti. For more information, you can contact 566-255658 or 5803-4392. 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
4: What about your defense, though? It's been a cause of concern now and again.
5: You know, there are times where before you say something, you gotta think hard and deep, because there's a greater possibility it is a reflection of either the psyche, the mentality, the character in a person, or it reflects a bit of background. And for fear of exposing where you come from, you think twice and consider perspectives.
4: It sounds like you're pumped up. It sounds like somebody's riled Steve Campbell.
5: In the olden days when Jesus Christ went on through his lessons, he was never specific in his references. He would always use symbols. Because whenever a symbol is used in a process where something has to be rectified, none of us gets consumed. If I were to refer to somebody which ate Marimfuetu Mnyama, I would put it like that because I am. But if I were not, then I'd put it in a way that has respect in what I'm referring to. I hope you understand.
4: I don't, but I'll ask you about Khumalo. He is back. He's obviously cleared himself from the injury that was bugging him.
5: It's better that you don't understand, lest I get misinterpreted. Khumalo is in. Otsepo has been rested. The kind of game we play, now going back to tactics, we play in three center backs, and by the way, it is a game of the future. And we play in four midfielders and three strikers. When you play one striker, it is not the same as playing two strikers. When you play three strikers, it's got a different reflexive. When you have four midfielders, it's better than having two. When you have three, it's only about how you set up. So that's what we want to get from Usbusis. But one has to be very careful not to shoot down the game. You must always compliment, give respect, leave respect. We shall earn one.
4: Thank you so much, Steve.
5: Thank you.
1: Rob should know by now. Whenever you get ready to speak to Steve, you must have your thesaurus handy. Have it ready. Have it ready.
6: Otoja, the son of the 90s, the rumpo 90s, the humbo 90s, the number 90s, and the heart, the dealing
7: whatever, the competition. There will be 14 teams. Kahara the Premier League 14, my chair, and there will be 20 teams. Kahara the A Division. Go offer a second bite. Yabo pilo bahao. Abandoning you are a victim of circumstance. The word relegation. Like you mentioned, Luena, or le apply ka katello ya season, mafelong a season. Mola wana wana 2.1.3. Irete ze pedi ze katello. How did he prescribe it? Uno tla teams finishing in position X and Y.
8: Mola irete ke be di kaba kena na. Ote ba homolemo. Ulo hole homolemo wa khotso hore. 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Di botse masako ga amabedi. Di le tika tsa phatlalatsa. Marang rang matatsinyana e seng kwa ele mogwa wa no wa gale wa newspaper. So anything that goes there, over to our journalists, I beg a more balance in story for day. Teacher, you know, Hobani, you can take him on the day.

Thank you very much, Kat, and a very good evening. The Ministry of Communications, Science, Technology and Innovation in collaboration with the United Nations Development Programme, UNDP, has concluded a two-day meeting aimed at discussing issues surrounding internet connectivity for the CM. On behalf of the Principal Secretary, Mr. Kopano Tsenudi, the Director of Internet Department showed the vital role of the internet in building a trust within digital environment. Tsenudi outlined how both the public and the private sectors help safeguard internet connectivity and expressed gratitude to all participants and the United Nations Development Programme for their support. He concluded by pointing out that the initiative is expected to strengthen digital trust and foster renewed cooperation on internet governance. Metropolitan Lesotho is set to host a three-day pre-retirement seminar to help individuals approaching retirement make informed financial decisions and prepare for life after employment. Scheduled for November 2nd to 4th, the event will focus on the key aspects of retirement planning, including preserving savings, understanding income options, and investing wisely. According to Retabile Mapena, employee benefits manager at Metropolitan Lesotho, statistics show that only 6% of employees are adequately prepared for retirement. Mapena emphasized that planning should not be delayed until the final years of employment, but should begin at least 10 years prior. He said that the seminar will specifically explore strategies for investing and protecting money against inflation. Echoing these views, Metropolitan Lesotho's General Manager for Corporate Life, Tsediso Ramoko, showed that the seminar will give prospective retirees an opportunity to better understand their financial choices and plan for greater confidence for the years ahead. Journalists have been urged to embrace artificial intelligence as a tool to enhance accuracy and efficiency while maintaining strict journalistic ethics and fact-checking. Speaking at a text journalism workshop in Maseru yesterday, Revenue Services Lesotho Public Relations Manager Mr. Pielo Mpana showed that AI can never replace human instinct or judgment. Mpana pointed out that while technology continues to reshape the media landscape, journalists remain solely responsible for confirming sources and presenting factual information. He also urged reporters to break down complex public finance, customs and tax issues into everyday language so that citizens understand how government revenue funds essential services like schools and hospitals. Meanwhile, RSL Senior Taxpayer Education Officer Mohale Motenalapi highlighted the media's crucial role in public education. Motenalapi clarified key tax concepts, saying that value-added tax applies where goods are consumed, while customs duties are charged on imported goods, not individuals. Journalists attending the workshop were also advised to familiarize themselves with Lesotho's national AI policy to ensure responsible tech adoption in newsrooms.

civilians during military operations and comply with international humanitarian law, calling on authorities to urgently clarify the chain of command under which foreign personnel act in the country and monitor their conduct through an independent domestic and accountability mechanism. And finally, Burundi has agreed to join a clutch of other African nations in receiving immigrants from other countries deported from the United States under President Donald Trump's hardline immigration policy. However, Bujumbura will only accept those not accused of crime or terrorism links, according to Nancy Ninette Muthoni, the spokesperson of President Evariste Ndayishimiye. Tuesday's announcement gave no detail of numbers, timing, or financial matters. Muthoni said preparations were underway to arrange accommodation, living conditions, and integration into local communities. She added that Burundi aimed to both strengthen diplomatic relations and provide hospitality to people in need. The United States State Department did not immediately respond to requests for comment, while a spokesperson for the Burundi Foreign Ministry said details of the agreement were not yet available. This marks the end of our news bulletin. Sesotho News coming up at 15 minutes after 7.

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0: Don't look away. 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Or it could be doing better. 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

0: Warning. 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Left channel. The sound should now be at the left speaker. Right channel. 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Okay. We are about to do a full frequency sweep.
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0: Can You Stand the Rain, a new edition ho PCFM. Re qadile ka Karen White, Ari, I'd Rather Be Alone. Mora PCFM le shume ka mora ho raya bo robong ke le wethapelo le kanyana ya bile le wena le mofo o hla wa sehlohlong o tla o reng ya bosupa ba be ho reng yena ya bo robong le bo hla ba mphato bile ntse 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Get us a silly little one summer twam melts, a silly little one summer twamusa di lerato, WCW Sago, and a woman crush with the owner, Kajin Wabi, Dibili, Kidix, my love, Dix, my love, Lemalis. 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Hopefully, skipper sitting 200 maluti, get 50 maluti if money are going to be since the PCFM. Mamedi, PCFM if money are going to have vanilla. 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

0: Casey and Jojo over life PCFM re ba metse seng e mashwa re metse mehlano ka mora hore ene ya borobong ba metse back to your roots ona lena la le mo medi ha re hem ho jang go bileletsa sele monate ha re qoqe ha re buisana
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1: Kumbujila got the 95.6 legacy point. 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
0: 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And I can't call Kay like you. 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Get a villa kaka and gajin do when I kill a little living at a jam. Get too much to live. Get theatre. I get a school of a little court him. Would see it to come back. 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I get like it, like I said, it's a test tomorrow. Support. Leva Trubasa Holy, both see so no. The girl is happy. The girl is very happy. Yes, get happy, happy, but if my little story time back from Kamakana quit daily. King listen only more, maybe pass on only the thing. Get have a yoga, and turns it to my hand. 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

0: 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And so I like it such an Ibizwa, I'll be missing you. 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
2: 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And now Lagata, lots of so much and just Mamela PCFM,
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Manatima bit of PCFM, we get Fantasia when I see you. 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How could I win him? 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Ebe, tell us about the hooding back and Sabisa. Ye, Major Momadi, how's to Haman, I will be my fellow hoodimo at a mail at low. Dilalena mamedi mga ntengi horengi ya leshime le mito emedi. Aba, Dancing Queen.

Emanate Mabedi PCFM mo lehe re tshwere Freddie Jackson. That's all I ever. All I'll ever ask. All I'll ever ask. If you want to move to PCFM, I'm going to give you Bo Williams, Alvina. 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

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like it's a follow tsa bo bona I get to chat with my mom and dad. We're going to have a nice soul to soul, The Temptations.

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Hashtag a throwback Thursday, hashtag a throwback Thursday song request, hashtag boys holiday. 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Role ya hao ho sane o hashtag a throwback Thursday song request. O tlo wena o tlo sebetsa jwang, o tla botlhile le efe, empa ke o tshepela hore a o tlo tla le monnate jo ka o tlhole o tla le monnate wena mo mamedi. 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Good night.